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0: abort the mission. 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Thanks anyway. This message will self-destruct in 5 seconds.
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